place. There is healing in the name of Jesus. There is power in the name of Jesus. 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
1: Help me out, please. We're going to take this to church. And we're going to give God all the glory right now. We're giving God all the glory right now. Let's go, man. Help me out. I'm blinded by your grace. Sing along.
2: Sing along.
1: 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I'm blinded by your grace. I'm blinded by your grace.

Burner Boy coming to you with us one on the long, but of course our energy is on the high this morning. Yeah, so if the song's title is anything to go by, then I'm sorry, that's not how we are feeling this morning. We are feeling on the high.

like to go by Pastor Mentor Otabel. At 7:30, you're going to have DJ Trends with Miss Blessing Doe. And the show continues at 8 a.m. We have Loud and Live, 30 minutes of non-stop mix. But of course, in between, there's going to be a lot more to keep you excited here. More music, very little talk. But of course, that talk is also very necessary. Just like I'm about to do, about to show you where you can have the best deals in town. Yeah, if you're new in town, I don't want you to just go about looking for all these items when you could actually visit Max Buy and get them at a very good deal. Yeah, I know, there are bad people in town. Of course, I need to warn you about that. There are bad people in town. So just listen to me. Max Buy says they are giving you an incredible offer. Now, this allows you to buy any equipment, any gadget that you want in installments. Of course, you pick the thing home, right? 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Maybe you're looking at the new Samsung A series phone. You're thinking of a TV. You want a washing machine or a fridge. 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If you want to walk into any of our physical locations, especially here in Kumasi, we are in a Doom Access Bank building, also in a Doom, we are opposite Melcom, and then our P's are close to our Die Cadillac store. So you know where to find us right here in Kumasi. Three shops. Just so you can easily locate us. Soccerbet says, yeah, the transfer window has closed. But when it comes to you winning, that can never be closed. It's all on till. We do understand what happens sometimes. The hassle could be real. You know, once you share Juma, you know, say, oh, Charlie, all these teams here. Afa, papa. Then one team says, oh, boy, go now, share. Oh, no. Soccer Bear says, listen, we know how the hassle is. Because on some platforms, once one team messes up, everything is gone. You're detaining your Nashi. Last thing in Nashiego. But Soccer Bear says, listen, we understand. We know how it feels. And so we are offering you a great opportunity to win even when you are losing. With Soccer Chance, yes, we make it possible. When you bet on 10 matches with odds 1.30 odds or higher, and you lose out on one game, we'll still reward you three times your stake. You heard that? Yeah, so remember to bet responsibly. And also remember that terms and conditions do apply. So get on Soccer Bets and then, of course, Soccer Chance. This morning, I'd love to hear from you. I'd love to know where you're tuning from this morning. Donzi One says, good morning, tuning from Atosu S Line. Says, NY, today is my birthday, and I want you to play me Yes by Bishop. Okay, and as a birthday request, I'll do that for you. Just keep listening. Solution the Pragera Rider says, Al

and happy school fees paying week to my brothers and sisters out there. Charlie, remember my booth, right? Then you'll be out of forcing. Nobody forced you. And nobody forced you. Now you're paying fees and you're crying. When you were doing the and enjoying, did you invite anybody? Anyway. MTN says they want to make life easy for you. They want your home connected to internet. Yes, man. You know, of late, almost everything we do has to do with the internet. When you're home, your wife is on the internet. Your kids are on the internet. You are also on the internet. Hardly do people even want to watch their TV. They want to do things online. They want to stream their movies. They want to stream whatever it is, podcasts and all that. So it's all about internet consumption. MTN says we are making it easy. We are bringing you the MTN home fiber. Yes. Now, the amazing thing is that the prices have been

0: 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Of course, just like I had that tweet talking to me about a birthday today. And he asked me for a particular song which I've been doing on the show this morning. Yeah, so Don Zwan, happy birthday to you. Happy birthday to you, my brother Manfred as well. Manfred, today is your birthday. Nyakupon Shalpi. You need to celebrate this. Oh, Summer Cake says, for only 30 Ghana cedis, you get a slice of a cake. 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Kakrabi. You know what I mean? 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We've got special packages for all occasions. All you need to do, just give us a call. And I'll ring you. Just give us a call and we'll make sure your day is very special with that amazing cake that you want for yourself or for that loved one. Talk to us today. Maybe for you, you just want a balloon bouquet or you want a gift box. Or you're also thinking a food basket. Don't worry, just talk to us. We'll sort you out just like that.
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Y1025FM. If you're just tuning, welcome to the show. This is YFM, and the show is Rise and Shine. So every morning, I mean weekday, 6 a.m. to 9 a.m., we bring you great music, great conversations, ones that you'd always love. That's what we get to do here on the show, and I believe you are doing amazing already. Once again, happy birthday to you, my brother Manfred. Hopefully you're having a fantastic morning today.

this morning. If you are suffering from malaria fever, I've got a cure for you. This is a cure I've been talking about for a long time. If you've not listened, please pay attention this morning. Yes, we need to make sure that we kick away malaria fever and typhoid fever, as well as loss of appetite. Imagine, now I see Kato Adriani. 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

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The Apachapa Station, Pokukrum Station, in Chinyase, and the new branch at Santasi roundabout off Batasi Road, close to the golf filling station. Adam's Kitchen is also running a 7-day lounge and bar. 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That's Adam's Kitchen.

all this morning as I started the show. Hi there, Don Zuan telling me today's his birthday and he had a special request. I promised him I was going to deliver. So he was asking for a particular song from Beatstrap. That is Yesu. So as a birthday show, this is your song, Don Zuan, as he celebrated birthday today.

the man who has three girlfriends. Is it three girlfriends? His name is Neo. And the funny thing is, all the girls, they know themselves. They move together, they go to events together, in the same car, riding with Neo. Nah, bro, that's the life.

And they all live in the same house. They all live in the same building. People are enjoying life so this is exactly what you're expecting. Great music on a lovely Wednesday like this one. Some part of the morning, early morning, say dawn, I heard the rains come down and I was like, oh, it's really going to be a good day. You're in on the mid-morning radio show, guys. My name is K.R. Fisher, just in case you don't know today. And the rest of the days, I'll be here for PUBG 007 on the mid-morning radio show. Big shout out to the man, NYDJ. He brought us the greatest morning show ever in the city and beyond it. It's called Rise and Shine. Once you're shining, you need to put money in your pocket. The best way to make money sometimes is using your own smartphone. 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We're crafting tomorrow's tech innovators right now. Today. Yeah. Join in and send us a message if you're listening to the radio. There's something I can take care of for you. It's someone's birthday. You want to send him a big radio shout. I am your man. I will take care of that for you. Yeah. I'll take care of all of that for you. I'm your man, I'm your guy. Send it to me. Now, today is the second day in the month of September 2026. Now, mentioning birthdays. How cool can it be that you share the same birthday with your child, with your son? So nice. So nice, so divine. And that's a big blessing. So, happy birthday to Abna. Bernard Dubia, CEO of Food Island. Today is her birthday and Achedia's birthday as well. Baby Ethan. Yeah, I was there. I was there when they were doing. We didn't see where you sat. When you never smash a cotton right now, you go for home. So, yeah, from all the uncles and nieces, from all the godfathers and godmothers, happy birthday to you, baby Ethan, and to your mother herself, Bernard Dubia. Let me share more. On share more day now. I'm on Muscabi Bree. I want day. And then you're saying the chakra, the tiakra. Why? Eat cake and any other thing that looks like cake. That goes to you. I've been not to baby Ethan. He's too young to enjoy things like cake. So yeah, maybe you also have someone else celebrating their birthdays. Oh, Fabra, I mean, say on. One more say on. So you may have one say on. Come when you may. Something like cake, you know, normally, you know, I do not anymore. What do I say? You do not anymore. I don't know what's on your own day. I can't. Senior, I was on your time. I talk to you. And if I say, or time, I talk to you. Maybe a tone would be a bit on him. You know, I want it here so it can actually give you the sweetness up there in your mouth, and down there, it will give you the stamina to go one more round. Oh, it's daytime radio, K.R. 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
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We're here till midday on the Mid-Morning Radio Show. Over here, we'll do a lot of music. It's your music PlayStation, number one hits radio. So you're going to be hearing some of your favorite songs from your favorite artists here on the show. All I want you to do is stay here. Keep your dials clipped, glued to this frequency, 102.5. It's amazing. Interactive platforms to you, 100% Ghani music, and of course Afro Mashup. Yeah, per kitchen assistant to join our team. Now we're Chop Haven location in Ahonjo Market on our south side. If I chop say, oh, you will be a one year juman and won't sell with me a banana, I'll be a juman. But y'all turn and keep a boy and care a Ahonjo that buying cast that could you manadi emra. Why keep a boy, yeah. You should be hardworking, responsible, and very neat. Very, very neat. Neatness ne hun here. Because Adrianin a barber tongue. Sometimes Adrianin ede, by a banana who fee and yen to you. It's true. I know folks that don't buy because of just the taste. It's about how you keep the food, you know, how the surroundings are clean and all of that. You see, Pacho, all you need to come home. Why? Interested applicants should contact us for more information, 0538784454.

0: But the conversation around say scammers, no, internet bank, scammers, no,
1: internet bank. Like, I'm getting a lot of Momo deposit. My first send this card to my account, not when me have sent money. It's always like that. That's it. MTM for scanning by my phone is for now. That's my first start if someone scamming me.
2: Good morning, DJ Cassius. This is your guy to Daybreak, doing the recording from Express with Dreamland. Snyaman, the boy, Unica Prep. But I'm sure that I can't ask you to be your settings. You want to ask me to ask you because, hey, but always can I want to send man. But I'm on a boy, she need to say 0.00. Big shout out to my father, Brandon. He says, I'm here, guys.
0: Bro. Chairman, I'm going to ask you to send this guy. I can't agree on it. Hey. Bebe na omo kata so ni na be kun kan e zero for na na offer na dey debut. If what if it is maybe say ebia account be ten cedant, it is your own money na say McLean and you be na keeping the sikany na when the momo so like me like this say ameti ami momo aka be 60 but have a lot of cash on me are you say ha anti sikany na akoye cash anti say I cut 10 CD. Oh, some more top pressure, mama. Until Obi Musa account 50 CD, I now fair. Until I cut them more than so.
3: And yes, Abia, me try na makata music. I'm zinim panye. 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One na nampan so na ojo hundred money. 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I read and I can see. So I say, ha, until I cut that so no. Ha, nipe panye, until I hear you go.
0: Seven or kind of Matiba. I've been wondering what if I do nipple tip was so nip. Hey, you baby, you are no crab, you are no balance, not the video.

Mr. K officer, Mr. K, Mr. K, ah, DJ Cassius, ah, boom. Madeline, you two on one side. Mr. K, if I'm not quite make a safe reason to trust Mr. K. Mr. K, I had sometimes, and yes, it be a Sikabi Dapson and Suntin also, yepes, ubi pes, ubi, umpes, ubi, who. 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Camp penny so, 0.00000. I had any glass, any department today. A jack. Night, yet the Sus Mia Catastrophe. 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Who say, I say, Minica Prince, so Catasa, and I say, I can't imagine, say, be a scatter soup.

0: so we didn't want to do this. Yes, I'm a woman, balance our way.
1: Let's dance in the moonlight. If you want to balance it, then what are you cooking today, though? H&H is asking you a very big question. What are you cooking today? What is happening in your kitchen today? And our kitchen, what did they see? We've got you covered, yeah? H&H says, whatever you have on your menu today to prepare for the family, grab something from us. We have the rice. From H&H, we have the sardines as well. You can make quick breakfast, satisfying meals with the sardines from H&H. We have the mackerel as well. H&H, like B.I.B. The spaghetti as well. We used to come on your spaghetti in the video, like that. Why check your shot, baby, check your shot, baby. So if it's morning, if it's the family meal, any special occasion, a quick supper, maybe I'll do a few of bread, Jack. Got Jin Emma from H&H. H&H rice, sardine, mackerel, spaghetti. All supermarkets, markets, provision shops in Ghana. Fair 0322-190877. 0322-190877. 0322-190877. H&H says make every meal a good

0: Cassius, must have just named him because he's free sure. So Cassius, when I am a pompolicalicious, we can man a tear. Sanko for nature say, So they feel like they are sitting on their money. They feel so proud of themselves. So until I'm saying, you say, yeah, I'm scarcity no account money. Be how I'm gonna say, Nika Kamami, Nika Kamami.
1: Hey, me say Nika Kamami. Now, until say, who send this scam? Obi na wa katasuna. I drink a shit with him. They say because he be over stress with scanty na. There be boss. It is your money. That's why they use the popular saying. Now why you may go be butu now. Garden City University says if you're looking to study, maybe your dream is to have a rewarding career in cybersecurity and data or digital forensics. Listen, Garden City University.

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Welcome once again on Y1025 FM. Thanks for keeping your dial on this platform if you've been tuning in from morning through to the afternoon. Well, if you've just tuned in, that does not mean that thank you, Nebin Council. Abe, thank you, Nebin Council. Well, we are on radio right now with sports, and the name of the show is the Why Sports Update. We do this from Mondays to Thursdays at exactly 2:30. And this afternoon, we are touching on some important matters. Trending topics, of course. The first one is concerning the governing board of the National Sports Authority. And then we move on to other areas. Kedo Kweku had an interview with Michael Otiejei, top journalist. Michael Otiejei, I'll get into that. Share my thoughts on all that he said concerning the Ghana Premier League. Bring you guys in. Also on the foreign front, transfers ended yesterday. In fact, transfers ended midnight. Yep. Even before midnight, it ended. We'll get into that right here on the Big Y. The Y Sports Update is probably brought to you by Vim Champagne Energy Drink. Let's do sports right now.

0: All right, let's get into the sports stories right here on the Big Y. And we all know that yesterday it was all about transfers all across Europe. The teams were signing, some were selling, of course. Now, the focus for most people will be those who have joined their teams, but there are still players who are available on the transfer market. Not in this window, but they are free agents. And I'm going to run you through some of them. Number one, Paul Pogba is 33 years old. He does not have any club. Karim Benzema is 38 years. He just left Al Hilal. Riyad Mahrez, 35 years. Last club, Al Ahly Saudi. Raheem Sterling, last club is Feyenoord. He's 31 years. Philippe Coutinho, 34 years. Vasco da Gama. Have you seen the trend? The 30 plus players, most of them are free agents. Yes, free agents. And there are leagues that they can be going to, like the Turkish league. They can get a move there, and even in the Saudi league, because their windows are not yet over. But well, let's continue. Philippe Coutinho, this last club was Vasco da Gama. One player that surprises a lot of people is Jadon Sancho. Jadon Sancho, last club is Manchester United, 26 years old. He played on loan for Aston Villa. He spent some time at Chelsea. He's made just 30 Premier League appearances for United. And he's earlier, we thought that he was going to be joining Borussia Dortmund, but no deal was made. 26 years old, Jadon Sancho does not have any club. At this point, it's either Saudi or Turkey. Dani Carvajal, the captain, former captain of Real Madrid, 34 years, has still not had any team. After all the success that he's chalked, he has been reportedly training at the Spanish Football Federation facilities over the summer with compatriot and fellow free agent Joselu. These two players, they don't have any clubs, but well, maybe they will get teams to play before we get into middle of September. Jamie Vardy is 39 years. He last played for Cremonese in the Italian league. David Alaba, 34 years. His last club is Real Madrid. Sabo, David Alaba still has no club. Sergio Ramos, 40 years. His last club is Monterrey. He's not retired, so we can add him. Who else is a free agent? Notable mentions. Number one, Jordan Ayew, the captain of the Black Stars of Ghana.
1: Why Sports?
0: Dele Alli. Jordan Ayew last played for Leicester City. Dele Alli for Como. Joselu, I just mentioned his name. Anthony Martial last played for Monterrey in Mexico. Connor Cody is a defender, last played for Wrexham. Wilfred Zaha, the Cote d'Ivoire international. Galatasaray is his last club. James Rodriguez. These are all players that you have heard their names, but they don't have any clubs as of now. James Rodriguez last played in the USA for Minnesota United. Tyrell Malacia last played for Manchester United, and he's 27 years old. Oleksandr Zinchenko, 29 years, last played for Ajax Amsterdam. Solimach, 32, still has no club. His last club is Brighton and Hove Albion. And then Jorginho Wijnaldum, 35 years, last played in Saudi Arabia for Al Ittihad. Yves Bissouma, 30 years, last club was Tottenham Hotspur. These are all players that were not able to secure deals on the last day of the transfer market in Europe. Well, away from that, Enzo Fernandez had his deal completed. He is the only player to command a fee of more than 100 million euros, 100 million pounds, in two separate transfers. From Benfica to Chelsea, it was 106 million pounds. From Chelsea to Manchester City, 125 million pounds. This is the player that we are talking about, Enzo Fernandez. Enzo is going to wear the number 17 shirt for Manchester City. Now, we also know that Lionel Messi retired from international football. One player that has been mentioned to wear his iconic number 10 shirt is Nico Paz. That's what we are hearing. The iconic number 10 shirt is going to be worn by Nico Paz. That's the story concerning Argentina. So I've dealt with players that are not going to be playing football in the next 3-4 months in the mainstream Europe. These are the team. These are the players that I just mentioned. Away from that, Yonko Enim, today I have a lot to say on the local front, so my focus is going to be on that side. So Vim Champagne Energy Drink is the energy drink I want you to enjoy. 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Vim Champagne Energy Drink, it gives you Vim. Okay, we are going to talk on the logo from back. I think for this transfer window, the team that I was really impressed with, I have two teams. Number one, PSG. If you win the Champions League, you win the French Ligue 1, and you did not sell a lot of players. The only player that we, of magnitude that PSG sold, is Bradley Barcola to Liverpool. It is a good deal for PSG. They have all their players intact, and they just needed to replace those who were leaving. They also added Ferran Torres, and they also added Vogts as well. So they have a complete unit, and they just needed a few additions. They've been able to do that. The second team for me is Barcelona. If you've watched Barcelona play from the start of August through to now, you see a complete team. Last season, what Barca was suffering was the squad depth. Now they have Gordon, they have Adeyemi, they've added Gabriel Jesus, and brought in an experienced man in Rodri. Yes, maybe they did not have any defender, but they made sure that they have Rodri just in front of their defense, because in the Champions League, they will need experience. They will need calm heads to deal with the situation. In La Liga, they are comfortable. And I said that they've already won two La Liga titles under Hansi Flick. So in managing games to win La Liga, it is not difficult. But the big stage where you need players like Rodri, where you need players who are matured enough, have the experience, that's where you bring in some of the experienced boys. So they've done that. And even on the goalkeeping's front, they've added Dominic Livakovic as well. So that tells you that they have a unit in almost every area. Maybe the defensive side is where it might dispose them, or their style of play. But I think Hansi Flick's transfer market, Deco's transfer dealings has been okay. These two teams have impressed me. Notable mentions, Real Madrid, they've added a lot of mature players, experience as well, and also added squad depth. But we know that if it continues and the results do not improve, that's where the question marks will be raised. But for the transfer market, they've done well. One area where we expected them to build was in the defensive midfield area, where we wanted someone to control the tempo of the game. That was why they needed Rodri. And in fact, Real Madrid needed Rodri more than Barcelona needed Rodri. But Barca had him. So it tells you that Barca will be a step ahead, as in terms of their squad, the squad that they have, the balance of the squad, I mean. Real Madrid's midfield needed someone to do that job. Barcelona's midfield does not necessarily need someone to do that job, because they had Frenkie de Jong. What Rodri offers is the experience and then the maturity that he brings on board. That is the difference between Real Madrid's transfer and that of Barcelona. Well, move on from that to the local front. I have a lot to say concerning sports. And I'm beginning with happenings on the governing board of the National Sports Authority. As I was about to enter the studio during preps, it was made known that boards, certain boards, government of Ghana, led by His Excellency John Dramani Mahama, has dissolved some governing boards of some state institutions. I'm going to mention the boards for you. The first one is Prestia Sankofa Gold Limited. 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National Sports Authority, NSA. What are your interest one? If you remember yesterday, I told you that the statements that Yawampofu Ankra and the board chairman of the National Sports Authority, that is Dr. Fred Awa, were making tells to the fact that renovations need to be made. And also I said that if you listen to them carefully, you get the message that they are trying to put out. that funds will need to be given to them so that certain maintenance works can be done. And in fact, National Sports Authority Director General Yaw Pofuankra had earlier said that for 8 months, some of their staff are owed salaries. Yes. If you're a government and you listen to all this, it means that the people that you appointed are taking all the pressure away from their from their jobs to your forecourt. They are trying to blame you rather than taking the blame because you appointed them. And you know the government of Ghana, I'm sure that if we talk about reasons why John Dramani Mahama's government decided that let's try and then dissolve certain boards and then we are adding NSA, it might be this reason. And that means that he was never going to stay. I said he was trying to choose his words well, and in certain statement he said that let me try and choose my words well. So if he said that, tells to that area, you listen to that voice of Yohan Pofuanka talking, and then he's saying that choose his words well in terms of the criticism that he was trying to lay out.
1: Well, facilities in Ghana, you know, sports facilities, including, as you mentioned, Babayaro Accra Sports Stadium, Swedro Sports Stadium, they're all part of, you know, Bando, all the venues that are under the NSA. Yes, it's important. But we also need to have a conversation about this cycle of, let me choose my words carefully, you know, I'm looking for the right word to use, but we do the same thing over and over again and we expect different results. It wouldn't work like that. We've got to be very honest. The entitlement of sporting federations and associations without putting in that effort, we need to address it. And I think the media should have discussions about this. Why are we not improving? Why don't we have a world-class pitch after 20 years of the World Cup? Why don't we have a world-class pitch? When football is the biggest brand for Ghana, something is wrong. We need to have a conversation and change the narrative.
0: So that is Yaw Pofuankra, the Director General of the National Sports Authority, speaking there. You just heard the statements, and it's quite clear what he was trying to pass out to us, the listeners and the stakeholders, the minor stakeholders, the major stakeholders, that things need to be fixed, but we need funds. Away from that, two other areas. The Ghana Football Association President Kurt Edward Simon Okereku has made certain statements concerning the Ghana Premier League. He expects that moving forward, the Ghana Premier League will gain a lot of numbers at the venues, the stadiums, will have fans. People like Kebab, people like Sabo, people like McLean, they don't really care about the Ghana Premier League. Their only focus is on the foreign front, Chelsea, Manchester United, Man City and the likes. This is a topic that I will definitely get to on Sunday. Today I don't have a lot of time. So I'll leave this topic and then talk about it later. Yeah, I'll leave this topic and talk about it because the points that I want to make concerning this, if you mean well for Ghana football, if you mean well for Ghana sports, as a Ghana Football Association president, there are areas that you must touch on. And one of them is the Ghana Premier League, because it's your biggest product as a football association. The biggest side attraction of Ghana's football is the Black Stars, but it belongs to the government. The government funds it. You are managers. But the biggest product of the Ghana Football Association is the Ghana Premier League. So I'll definitely talk about it on Sunday. I'll touch on some key areas, the game itself, how they can use the game itself to bring fans on board, how they can use positive visibility to deal with this issue, how they can use social media engagement. You see, people do not want to watch the Ghana Premier League, but there are other avenues that you can use. The people who are at the stadium, the Kosia and Mekosela who is at the stadium, can be content for content creators and then social media influencers. The Diana fan and the Heart of Lions woman who were cheering themselves on at the Kwando Stadium. These are all angles that you can use to tap on. So we will definitely deal with that later on a subsequent show. But before I go, let me say a happy birthday to my own nephew, Nathaniel. Oh, happy birthday to Nathan Opoku Ajeman. Nathan Opokuagyeman. Me and me of us. My nephew, Nathan Opokuagyeman. The family says, God bless you. We wish you growth, good growth, blessings, everything that mommy and daddy will be doing for you. No? Yeah, they are sponsor. Maybe my voice are sponsor. Me can't reduce it away. I'm a minty minty munchel. But uncle says, uncle loves you, the family, your grandma, your grandpa, your aunt, Bernice, and the likes. They all say they love you. So happy birthday to you, Nathan Opokuagyeman. This is coming from us, the family, as well as your mother and father. Enjoy this birthday. God bless you. Be a good boy for the family as well. Also, Charlie, Nana Benyi, you did not add a name to this message. So how Agofi do am? How Agofi do am? Well, we'll talk about that later. I leave the Y Sports update on this note, and we will meet tomorrow at exactly 2:30 to bring you more sports. My name is Dennis Ivan Opoku. Have a great Wednesday afternoon. There are games happening this evening. Yes, there are games coming on this evening. Try and then bet. Piska, when yes, Kakrana, you better hear the other angles. Have a great day and enjoy the next program. That is The Drive of Your Life with Kebao and AJ Mensah. Bye-bye. So what's the check checker?

0: Jack Jollof. Ooh, Jack Adrian and the Bustle. 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Francis ya. A 0500-598569. And as a 0544-8859-21. Jack Jack Fried Rice. Jack Jack Jollof. Jack Jack City. Looks good. Even tastes better. 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